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2: Yeah, my.

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I think I'm almost choking from the smell of stale perfume. And that cigarette you're smoking, it's getting hip.

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listening each Sunday morning for worship services from the First Baptist Church, Panama City, with Dr. Craig Connor. 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
2: School teachers will be getting a raise in Palm Beach County, but some of them may lose their jobs as a result. Superintendent Mike Burke warned the school board that layoffs may result from a 3.5% increase in pay, but they voted it in yesterday. Burke says the district is losing funding because they're seeing the largest enrollment decline in history.
3: By October, we were down 6,000 students, and by February, we were down 7,000 students. It translates to a loss of $66 million in annual operating revenues, which is very difficult to recover from.
2: He blames the state, saying that Florida's education funding ranks 46th out of 50 states in the nation. Retrial is on hold for a former University of Miami football player.
4: Instead of May 18th, Rashawn Jones' retrial for the murder of fellow Miami Hurricanes football player Brian Pata will have to wait until September.
5: Are there any backups available for an earlier trial date? Just, you know, Mr. Jones has been in custody for 5 years.
6: There are not.
4: Judge Christina Miranda clearly upset after last-minute motions were filed at 3 a.m.
6: Neither one of you is willing to stand up there and say, I am not ready based on these situations, and I would like to have a defense continuance.
4: Jones asked the judge for a delay, which she granted. Those motions will now be heard on the 18th. Eric Rodriguez, Miami.
2: Jones' first trial ended in a mistrial after the jury couldn't come to a unanimous verdict. Gas prices still spiking, even though the price of oil is going down, with crude falling as much as 15%.
7: That could help lead to stations at lower prices, maybe 10 or 15 cents over the next 5 to 7 days, so long as nothing new develops.
2: Gas Buddies Patrick DeHaan says gas is going for $4.59 for regular unleaded here in Florida, which is above the national average. An alligator Alcatraz is once again in jeopardy of shutting down after beating a series of legal battles. New York Times reports the government is in talks to close the detention facility over high operating costs. With Florida's News, I'm Reed Shepherd.
8: 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Spring. 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

All right.

Well, good morning, good morning, good morning. That's right. We're excited because it's Friday, and we kind of like Fridays. It's the day right before the weekend, you know.

0: There you go, some Steve Perry on WYBT and FM 98.1. Glad to have you hanging around with us and kicking off your Friday morning, kicking off your weekend, really. I got to tell you, now, we're expecting a little bit more rain today in some areas at some time during the day. Nothing like we had yesterday afternoon. A pretty good thunder shower. I haven't heard anything about taking the burn band down, but as far as I know, yeah, we still don't have enough rain for that. All right, now what we are looking at today is about a 30% chance of rain and a high of around 83. Tonight, mostly cloudy, low of around 65. Saturday, 60%. Sunday, 80% chance of rain. So we're going to be getting some more this weekend, scattered stuff. We'll get a complete detailed forecast from Chris Smith at Panhandle Weather next hour. That's right. He's just now waking up.
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FM 98.1 and WYBT on a Friday morning. Glad to have you with us kicking off your weekend. Here's Chris Cross.

0: There you go. DC 5, Dave Clark 5 here on this Friday morning from WYBT and FM 98.1. We do have a pretty good chance of showers in our forecast again today with a high of around 83, but I don't think we're looking at the rain like we had yesterday. 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

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Boy, I tell you, it's the music we grew up with. We loved it then. We love it now.

There's always enough time for a Daryl Hall and John Oates song. So we're going to throw one in on you. 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
2: The governor's in talks with the Trump administration to close the Everglades Detention Center.
3: They're able to handle that so that you're not releasing thousands of people. Then, yeah, that would be great.
2: The detention facility known as Alligator Alcatraz has cost hundreds of millions to build and operate. Although the federal government promised to reimburse the state so far, no funding's been received in Tallahassee. A nationwide cybersecurity breach could impact some schools. A company called Instructure that owns Canvas, a web-based learning management system with thousands of education clients around the country, has been hacked. UCF, Orange County Public Schools, and Seminole County Public Schools use them. No word if any were directly affected, but Orange County Public Schools has temporarily disabled its access to it as a precaution. The group claiming responsibility for the breach is demanding payment by May 12th, or they'll release the information they have. Pompano Beach rapper Kodak Black is out of Orange County Jail on bond. Black, born Bill Capri, was arrested on a drug trafficking charge from November.
4: We self-surrendered. He was in California. I had him fly back specifically for this case.
2: The charges include trafficking MDMA, commonly known as ecstasy or Molly. Judge set bond at $75,000, citing Kodak's 12 previous felony convictions, 2 misdemeanor convictions, and 1 failure to appear. After a decade in Miami, dubbed the world's largest hip-hop festival, Rolling Loud is amped to start today through Sunday at Camping World Stadium with headliners Don Toliver, Playboi Carti, and NBA Youngboy. Up to 65,000 are expected daily, with hundreds of officers stationed around the stadium. Over at Daytona International Speedway through Sunday, it's Welcome to Rockville, featuring the Foo Fighters, My Chemical Romance, Offspring, Plain White Tees, and more. With Florida's News, I'm Natalie Rodriguez.
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Get on up. Let's get moving. Mm-hmm. Gotta have you right here on WYBT and FM 98.1.

0: Good stuff. Sister Sledge on WYBT and FM 98.1. Let's see, some Bob Seger coming up, some Debbie Gibson, all that stuff, and a pretty good chance of showers. Now, we'll get our updated weather forecast in just a few minutes from Chris Smith at Panhandle Weather. And if you haven't already, you need to download the weather app. That way you can see what we see.
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0: FM 98.1 and WYBT. Loving it. Good stuff here. Turtles coming up. Let's see some Paula Abdul. Burn ban is still in effect. We have more rain in our forecast for today and tonight, and especially on Saturday and Sunday. We're looking at about a 60% Saturday, 80% chance of rain on Sunday. That's as far as I can see now. Now, Chris Smith with Panhandle Weather may have some different information, but since he is who he is and doing what he does, you need to pay more attention to him than you do me on the weather.
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3: What we're going to have to keep a weather eye into the sky today is showers and thunderstorms are going to be much more likely across the area with high temperatures into the mid to upper 80s, rain chances at 70%, and a few of those storms could be on the stronger side. Overnight tonight, a little bit quieter, lows will drop into the mid 60s. We'll see a smaller chance of rain on Friday with high temperatures into the mid 80s, but do expect to see unsettled weather with a scattering of showers and thunderstorms through the weekend. 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

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Man, it's good stuff. Sounded good this morning. And any day of the week, it's just what we do.

FM 98.1 and WYBT. Little Carl Carlton here. I don't know what size he is, but anyway, that's what we've always called him. From WYBT and 98.1 FM, good morning.

0: Oh, yeah, had to pick me up for you. News up at 7 Central, Swap Shop at 8. We're rolling along here this morning on WYBT at FM 98.1. Rod Stewart coming up.
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4: Well, we should see a slightly smaller chance of rainfall across our area, but still mostly cloudy skies, highs into the mid-80s, and rain chances at about 30 to 40%. Overnight tonight, a few spotty showers and thunderstorms, lows in the mid-60s. We'll see a better chance of rainfall for your Saturday and Sunday, with high temperatures into the mid-80s. We're hoping for at least another 1 to 2 inches of rainfall before the end of the weekend. 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

FM 98.1 and WYBT. What a music we grew up with. 60s, 70s, and a few 80s. A few of those 80s should have been in the 60s. Yep, they're just that good.

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2: After a decade in Miami, Rolling Loud has rolled north to Orlando. What's been dubbed the world's largest hip-hop festival takes place today through Sunday at Camping World Stadium with headliners Don Toliver, Playboi Carti, and NBA Youngboy. Up to 65,000 people are expected daily. Orlando police say hundreds of officers will be stationed in and around the stadium. Also at the Daytona International Speedway through Sunday, Welcome to Rockville will feature the Foo Fighters, My Chemical Romance, The Offspring, and Plain White Tees. Rapper Kodak Black is back in legal trouble again after being arrested on a drug trafficking charge in Orlando. The Florida rapper, whose real name is Bill Capri, was booked into the Orange County Jail on Wednesday.
3: All right, Mr. Capri, you are here for your initial appearance. You were arrested pursuant to an arrest warrant, so probable cause was previously determined by Judge Murphy.
2: According to the five-page affidavit, the arrest stems from an incident back in November when police were called to the vicinity of a nonprofit for kids in Orlando where there were reports of gunfire. The judge set his bond at $75,000, citing 12 previous felony convictions, 2 misdemeanor convictions, and 1 failure to appear. The governor says the state is in talks with the Trump administration to close the Everglades Detention Center.
4: If they're able to handle that so that you're not releasing thousands of people, if they can handle that, then yeah, that would be great for us to break that facility down.
2: Alligator Alcatraz has cost hundreds of millions of dollars to build and operate, and although the federal government promised to reimburse the state so far, no funding has been received in Tallahassee. Changes coming to SeaWorld, the theme park announcing yesterday 3 nighttime animal presentations are returning with all new experiences as part of Electric Ocean this summer. All 3 presentations debut June 12th, and they're included with park admission. With Florida's News, I'm Karen Curtis.
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4: Welcome, listeners. Today is May 8th, 2026, and this is Communication Officer Week for the Liberty County Sheriff's Office, bringing you the report for the last 24 hours. Deputies responded to one 911 hangup, one animal complaint, 58 business security checks, one civil assist, one traffic crash, one disabled abandoned vehicle, one physical disturbance, one investigation, one medical call, nine traffic stops, one warrant arrest. EMS responded to two medical emergencies. Fire responded to zero calls for service. There were nine booked into the jail. Miranda Clark, Kayla Eddy, Ontarius Gee, Trampas Johnson, Melanie Lynn, Jason Parker Sr., Stacey Shaw, Mandy Vickery, and one ICE detainee. We have a total of 167 inmates in the county jail, 104 detainees, 63 county. That concludes our report from the Liberty County Sheriff's Office. Sheriff Dusty Arnold, thank you for listening, and we hope you have a great day.
5: This is your Bluntstown Police Report from May 8th. Over the past 24 hours, officers conducted the following. Three traffic stops, three extra patrols, three house checks, two animal calls, two information calls, one counterfeit money, one reckless driver, one suspicious person, and one disturbance. This concludes your police report. Thank you.
6: County Sheriff's Office, and here's your radio report for today, May 8th, 2026. In the last 24 hours, there have been 12 extra protection checks, zero business checks, zero unlawed vehicles, 12 traffic stops, zero traffic accidents, zero welfare checks, zero fire department calls, six EMS calls, zero warrant arrests, zero civil processes, and zero animal complaints. There are currently 52 males housed in the Calhoun County Jail and 13 females housed in the Liberty County Jail for a total of 65. Within the last 24 hours, two individuals have been booked into the jail to include Brittany Bailey and Melanie Lynn. The Calhoun County Sheriff's Office radio report is now concluded. Thank you for listening and have a wonderful day.
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2: 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If you need more information, contact 580-560-9935. That's 580-560-9935. Come have coffee with a vet. It's the first Tuesday of the month at Sweet Magnolia Bakery at downtown Bluntstown. It's from 10 a.m. until 1 p.m., sponsored by Farm Bureau of Bluntstown and hosted by Career Source, Calhoun County Veteran Service, and American Legion Post 272. Coffee with a Vet, first Tuesday of each month at Sweet Magnolia Bakery, 10 a.m. A Grief Share, Grief Support Group for people grieving the death of a loved one. 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
13: Well, we should see a slightly smaller chance of rainfall across our area, but still mostly cloudy skies, highs into the mid-80s, and rain chances at about 30 to 40%. Overnight tonight, a few spotty showers and thunderstorms, lows in the mid-60s. We'll see a better chance of rainfall for your Saturday and Sunday, with high temperatures into the mid-80s. We're hoping for at least another 1 to 2 inches of rainfall before the end of the weekend. 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

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I still might run in silence, tears of joy might stain my face,

FM 98.1 and WYBT. Yeah, it's Friday. Always with the good stuff. Kicking off your weekend is what we're doing.

Yeah, some of those buses still running. You need to be very, very, very careful, all right? Have a little bit of Don Henley on WYBT and FM 98.1.

0: 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We'll check your weather forecast with Chris Smith at Panhandle Weather and Ann Murray coming up.
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9: Well, we should see a slightly smaller chance of rainfall across our area, but still mostly cloudy skies, highs into the mid-80s, and rain chances at about 30 to 40%. Overnight tonight, a few spotty showers and thunderstorms, lows in the mid-60s. We'll see a better chance of rainfall for your Saturday and Sunday, with high temperatures into the mid-80s. We're hoping for at least another 1 to 2 inches of rainfall before the end of the weekend. 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

good stuff right there on WYBT and 98.1 FM. Yeah, we're about 5.5 minutes after 8 o'clock Central. Overcast, kind of cloudy a little bit. But the good news is, you ready for this? The good news is, it's Friday.

90.1 WYVT. Music we grew up with, 60s, 70s, and a few of those 80s. And in 1982, this song by Ben Jealous was the number one song in America. Chariots of Fire. Remember them running along the beach in slow motion? Yeah, that's what this was.

Good stuff, huh? Yeah. All right, here we are, Friday morning from WYBT and FM 98.1. Got all the stuff you need. Fairly decent chance of rain in our forecast again for today and tomorrow, according to Chris Smith. So we're just going to play along with it and do what we can. We're going to have a little fun with it as well here on WYBT and 98.1 FM. Stick around. We're kind of just getting started.

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0: Starts raining and then blowing.
1: All right, you too, hon. Bye-bye.
0: All right, bye-bye. Well, there we go. That's the way it works. 23 after 8, so glad to...

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3: Well, we should see a slightly smaller chance of rainfall across our area, but still mostly cloudy skies, highs into the mid-80s, and rain chances at about 30 to 40%. Overnight tonight, a few spotty showers and thunderstorms, lows in the mid-60s. We'll see a better chance of rainfall for your Saturday and Sunday, with high temperatures into the mid-80s. We're hoping for at least another 1 to 2 inches of rainfall before the end of the weekend. 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

FM 98.1 and WYBT on a Friday morning here, 25 away from 9 o'clock. It's going to be one of those kind of days. Cloudy, off again. Cloudy, off again. Rain, sunshine. Rain, sunshine.

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1: Why Fox in an Wilsoner Coke Day Day. Where the guy up in Atlanta is sick and for a birthday Coca-Cola.
2: Better deal. 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Town says, check the better line. 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
2: The governor's in talks with the Trump administration to close the Everglades Detention Center.
3: They're able to handle that so that you're not releasing thousands of people. Then, yeah, that would be great.
2: The detention facility known as Alligator Alcatraz has cost hundreds of millions to build and operate. Although the federal government promised to reimburse the state so far, no funding's been received in Tallahassee. A nationwide cybersecurity breach could impact some schools. A company called Instructure that owns Canvas, a web-based learning management system with thousands of education clients around the country, has been hacked. UCF, Orange County Public Schools, and Seminole County Public Schools use them. No word if any were directly affected, but Orange County Public Schools has temporarily disabled its access to it as a precaution. The group claiming responsibility for the breach is demanding payment by May 12th, or they'll release the information they have. Pompano Beach rapper Kodak Black is out of Orange County Jail on bond. Black, born Bill Capri, was arrested on a drug trafficking charge from November.
4: We self-surrendered. He was in California. I had him fly back specifically for this case.
2: The charges include trafficking MDMA, commonly known as ecstasy or Molly. Judge set bond at $75,000, citing Kodak's 12 previous felony convictions, 2 misdemeanor convictions, and 1 failure to appear. After a decade in Miami, dubbed the world's largest hip-hop festival, Rolling Loud is amped to start today through Sunday at Camping World Stadium with headliners Don Toliver, Playboi Carti, and NBA Youngboy. Up to 65,000 are expected daily, with hundreds of officers stationed around the stadium. Over at Daytona International Speedway through Sunday, it's Welcome to Rockville, featuring the Foo Fighters, My Chemical Romance, Offspring, Plain White Tees, and more. With Florida's News, I'm Natalie Rodriguez.
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2: Brace yourself. It's going to be a scorcher this weekend. Ana Torres-Vasquez at the National Weather Service says while highs will be in the mid-90s, the real punch comes from the humidity. The heat index values climbing into the low 100s both Saturday and Sunday.
3: We're definitely looking at a broad swath from the Metro West Palm area all the way south to South Miami-Dade County under that 80 to 90% chance for major heat risk.
2: Remember, never leave kids or pets in a parked car, even with the air conditioning on. Six down and two to go in the pedophile manhunt in Martin County. Sheriff John Budenseek says the arrests were made with the help from To Catch a Predator TV host Chris Hansen, who's been doing this a long time.
4: It's shocking to me after 22 years of doing these investigations in one form or another that these guys still show up.
2: Sheriff says undercover detectives posing as teenagers met the suspects online and arranged a meeting where they were arrested, sometimes on camera. Six are in jail, two more being tracked down. The Everglades internment camp for undocumented migrants may close soon. Border czar Tom Homan says the White House is talking to state officials about closing the immigrant detention facility. A Homeland Security official said the facility is costly and has lost its effectiveness. Governor Ron DeSantis says it's always meant to be a temporary facility and he's fine with closing it if the federal government no longer needs it. A new law is designed to protect Floridians from hyperscale data centers. That's what Governor DeSantis said when he signed Senate Bill 484 into law. It bans utilities from passing data center costs, including electricity costs, onto residential and small business customers. Rapper Kodak Black is facing criminal charges in Orange County. He bonded out of jail yesterday after he was arrested Wednesday for drug trafficking. The charge dates back to November when Orlando police say they found drugs in his car. With Florida's News, I'm Wayne Roostak.
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0: 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Now, the weekend looks rather wet, 90% chance of showers and thunderstorms tomorrow, 80% chance for Sunday, highs tomorrow 82, Sunday's high in the middle 80s. Carpenters, Mercy, Eagles, they're on the way.
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65 the overnight low, 90% chance of showers and thunderstorms tomorrow with a high of 82. 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
2: The legal challenges are continuing to mount against the new congressional maps, which were drawn up by Governor DeSantis and approved by the state legislature. Amy Keith from Common Cause tells News Channel 8 these new lines clearly favor one political party over another, and that's a violation of the state constitution.
3: It's the reason why Floridians made it illegal. It's because we don't want our communities chopped up, you know, for the benefit of a political party.
2: Three separate groups are challenging the new district lines in court. The governor's legal team has said the new maps were necessary because of population growth. They also claim Florida was shortchanged in the last census. Wildfires continue to plague the state despite recent rains. Right now, residents up in Duval County are experiencing smoky conditions due to a large wildfire about 100 miles west in Lafayette County. News 4 Jax's Caleb Yauger has the latest.
4: So this was posted this morning from the city of Jacksonville with their Jax Ready initiative. It says they're monitoring air quality throughout the morning, and conditions this morning, they say, are moderate but can shift quickly. Sensitive groups should limit outdoor activity and take precautions.
2: Experts say those with asthma or other respiratory conditions, pregnant women, young children, and adults over 65 should minimize outdoor activity and take extra precautions while smoke remains in the area. Over 10,000 students are set to graduate from the University of Central Florida this weekend. Ceremonies started at 9 a.m. today and continue through tomorrow. Most UCF graduates are Florida residents who say they plan to stay in the state after receiving their degrees. A ransomware attack against a major cloud-based education management platform called Canvas appears to be over. The hacking group named Shiny Hunters claimed responsibility. Reports are that most users around the globe are now able to access the site today. No word yet on how the system was restored. The hackers had given schools until May 12th to negotiate a ransom deal before unscrambling the data. With Florida's News, I'm Tim Adkins.
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10: Welcome, listeners. Today is May 8th, 2026, and this is Communication Officer Weeks with the Liberty County Sheriff's Office bringing you the report for the last 24 hours. Deputies responded to one 911 hangup, one animal complaint, 58 business security checks, one civil assist, one traffic crash, one disabled abandoned vehicle, one physical disturbance, one investigation, one medical call, nine traffic stops, one warrant arrest. EMS responded to two medical emergencies. Fire responded to zero calls for service. There were nine booked into the jail. Miranda Clark, Kayla Eddy, Dontarius Gee, Trampas Johnson, Melanie Lynn, Jason Parker Sr., Stacy Shaw, Mandy Vickery, and one ICE detainee. We have a total of 167 inmates in the county jail, 104 detainees, 63 county. That concludes our report from the Liberty County Sheriff's Office. Sheriff Dusty Arnold, thank you for listening. We hope you have a great day.
11: This is your Bluntstown Police Report from May 8th. Over the past 24 hours, officers conducted the following. 3 traffic stops, 3 extra patrols, 3 house checks, 2 animal calls, 2 information calls, 1 counterfeit money, 1 reckless driver, 1 suspicious person, and 1 disturbance. This concludes your police report. Thank you.
12: County Sheriff's Office, and here's your radio report for today, May 8th, 2026. In the last 24 hours, there have been 12 extra protection checks, 0 business checks, 0 unlawed vehicles, 12 traffic stops, 0 traffic accidents, 0 welfare checks, 0 fire department calls, 6 EMS calls, 0 warrant arrests, 0 civil processes, and 0 animal complaints. There are currently 52 males housed in the Calhoun County Jail and 13 females housed in the Liberty County Jail for a total of 65. Within the last 24 hours, 2 individuals have been booked into a jail to include Brittany Bailey and Melanie Lynn. The Calhoun County Sheriff's Office Radio Report is now concluded. Thank you for listening and have a wonderful day.
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9: 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If you need more information, contact 580-560-9935. That's 580-560-9935. Come have coffee with a vet. 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

0: 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Take us along and enjoy. Dave Clark 5 on the way. 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
2: Publix appears to be reversing an earlier decision that allows customers to openly carry firearms in their stores. Those who were against the policy say this is a win. CEO of March for Our Lives, Jackie Corin.
3: It was very quiet, framed as a request, and rolled out through signage instead of any direct communication with Floridians, which to me reads as more like trying to back out of a decision without fully owning it.
2: New signs at store entrances ask customers not to bring firearms into the store, reversing a controversial policy put into effect last year that allowed customers to openly display guns while shopping at Publix. New signage now requests that only members of law enforcement openly carry firearms inside their stores. Following reports that the governor's office is in talks with the Trump administration about closing down Alligator Alcatraz, DeSantis spoke to an audience on Thursday and gave his perspective.
4: But it was always designed to be a temporary facility. It has made a major impact. And if we shut the lights out on it tomorrow, we will be able to say it served its purpose.
2: The immigrant detention camp, located on an abandoned airstrip in Okeechobee, Florida, has operated for 10 months and estimated to cost the state of Florida nearly $1 million per day, with the federal government promising a reimbursement. A Delta Airlines employee was killed in an on-the-job accident at Orlando International Airport Thursday when an aircraft tug struck a jetway. Delta said that it paused its operations at the airport while investigators worked the scene. One flight was canceled. No word on how the man died. No other details have been released. The remains of a Fort Lauderdale man who was reported missing earlier this week in Glacier National Park in Montana may have been found. The National Park Service said the remains were found on May 6, roughly 50 feet off the path in a heavily wooded area. Positive identification is pending. Authorities said identification will not be made public until 72 hours after next of kin has been notified. With Florida's News, I'm Tim Adkins.
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1: Hey, my whole life, all I know was rejection. 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